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But I'm new here. 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
1: No, you didn't.
0: Was such a big hit.
1: No, you didn't.
0: Yes, I did,
1: Daddy.
0: I wrote Tone Bones. I wrote Tone Bones.
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0: And it's also the end of broadcasting for Thursday, the end of broadcasting
1: seven
0: for 1970.
1: Beardale 9, decreasing 6 in Humber later. Rain, then showers, moderate or poor becoming good. Southwesterly 6 to gale 8, occasionally severe gale 9.
2: At the first stroke, it will be 11, 24 and 50 seconds. At the third stroke, it will be 11, 25.
1: This is the British Broadcasting Corporation.
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1: it will be 8, 5, otherwise variable 4, mainly normally.
0: A happy new year to you.
4: At the first stroke, it will be 11, 25, precisely.

You had a good day? Is it good to be in London? Is it ever bad to be in London? Good. No.

Texas Radio and the Big Beat. He comes out of the Virginia swamps, cool and slow, with a backbeat narrow and hard to master. Some call it heavenly in its brilliance, others mean and rueful of the Western dream. I love the friends I have gathered together on this thin raft. We've constructed pyramids in honor of our escaping. For this is the land where the Pharaoh died.

specimens. The voices of singing women call us on the far shore, and they are saying, forget the night, live with us in forests of azure. Meager food for souls forgot. I tell you this.

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